machine buys his equipment in the marketplace. Machine plans devices through the free trade zone. He feels the wind is lifting up his people. He calls the wind to guide him on his mission. He knows his friend the wind is always standing by. Machine smells the wind that comes from far away. Machine waits for news in a quiet place.

from heaven. 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I yawn two crows up over the hill, looking for winter kill. Always at your boots.

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Blood and whiskey on the tongue.

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1: Okay, something about a flat top, that's all I know. One.

0: That was a David Bowie song. Okay, but here's another one I could screw up.
1: What is it?
0: Am I gonna do this by myself?
1: Yeah, you should do it by yourself. Do it by yourself.
0: Okay, well, I think I'll try it in a different key. I'll try it in the normal key.
1: Yeah.
0: If it sounds bad, these people are just gonna have to wait.

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If you wanna drive, climb inside.

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I couldn't hold you close, I couldn't become you. They call you ecstasy, I can't hold you close.

another press interpretation. 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I want Alan. 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Any topic.

WGN, we believe in the positive angle story. And hey, Mom, Dad, what the heck? What the heck? Let's drive in Bonds and Luke, get to the job, because we here in America believe in making it happen. Okay. Hey, guys. Mom, Dad, kids, going to the ball game. What a great way to have a good time. Wrigley Field, 150

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What is right and what is wrong?

0: US Marching Band. And we're not done yet. We never did this with the brass section before, so this should be interesting.
1: Go!

0: 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But the poster's painted over in a week if it stinks. So let the people decide on a metro ride, because everyone's an artist, but no one has the time. Yeah,
1: everywhere I go, I'm oppressed by these energies. Like it, yes, I love it. 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Was that a gun?
0: He was snapping his gum.

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1: Catch a ride.
0: It's kinda groovy.
1: You can't disengage with one single aspect. Watching from the sidelines, supervising lines. Why don't you take what you can get? No disruptions on the set. You're gonna wind up back home where the fear splits in two like Moses.
0: Into mansions and Monroses. Logic and hypnosis, good and evil, only people, they don't talk about the 12-year-olds
1: on pills, waking up in beds with big producers. I can make you famous, I can make you something, don't go

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What happened? He's go married another girl. When he's married another girl, I am very, very sad. I can't walk, like cut at my legs. How he's married different lady, I no believe. After 1 month, I am sent up in balcony. Some bomb come for my eyes. 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Now I have only one eyes. I am sad until now. 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
1: 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There seem to be quite a large percentage of young American boys out there tonight, yeah? Long way from home, eh? Well, so are we. Gotta stick together. Right, here is a song which is reminds me of my homeland anyway. Back, you see, in England's green and pleasant woodlands, we have these small elf-like characters who are charged with the grave responsibility of looking after all things that grow during the cold and dark winter months. Their names are Jacks in the Greens. They are plural, plural. David, David's back. Did you get me in a good shape? Good.